0: eure Musik.
1: Euer Hitradio.
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2: Bangkok, Oriental Setting in the city, don't know what the city is getting. The creme de la creme of the chess world in a show with everything but Yul Brynner.

Now, here comes the music. Okay, all you need is some patience and a little practice, and you'll soon be disco dancing with the best. Let's start with the basic two-beat turn. I'll count it for you like this. Step left, around, and together with the right. Step left,